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Yeah, Matthew McConaughey.

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1: What up? I'm DJ Pub Dog, back in the driver's seat to hold you down for the rest of the night, man. 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Go hit that follow right now. It's at DJ Pub Dog. Let's kick it off right now. Let's go.

0: 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Shoulda Never, that's Kehlani's newest one with Usher. They did a couple of songs together. What was his thought on the first record that they did together? Check this out.
1: I don't like the song. And this was actually like one of the coolest things I've got to experience, because in saying he didn't like the song, he said, but I really believe in you as an artist. I really love what you do. This just means I want to get the right song. And this is me saying, let's keep pushing and let's keep writing until we find the right song, because I don't think this is the song that will showcase us the best. That was really inspiring to me. I went over, you know, to see and hear music, to see him and his wife and hear music like two more times after that. And we were sending a bunch of songs back and forth, and we were getting songs from other people, and we landed on the song, and I think it's great. I think he sounds fantastic. I think we both do the cool little like Usher rap sing thing in it. So that's my favorite part. And I overall just can't believe I have a song with Usher.
0: 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And we just played that, man. You got to go check out that full album on that iHeartRadio app. Let me know some of your favorite ones. I love the one with T-Pain. There's one with Big Sean. The one with Cardi is dope too. 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

0: Morning, Zutino Cucino, 93.5 1027 JJS. What up? I'm DJ Pub Dog. You get a chance to hear this Drake album yet? What are your thoughts about it, man? If you haven't heard it yet, go check it out on that iHeartRadio app. Let's throw it back real quick.
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Morning, Zutino Cucino, 93.5 1027 JJS. Ever since you left me right there, I'm DJ Pub Dog. He did drop a new song too, man. 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Come on.

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If fool me, we can't get fooled again.

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1: JJS, the number one hit music station. Rain Dance right there. Dave and Tens, I like that one. I just DJed for Dave not too long ago. Find me up on the gram. Check out some of the stuff I do when I'm not on air. Go hit that follow for your boy, too, at DJ Pub Dog. I'll be right back. 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

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Bieber, ever since Coachella, all his songs from that album is going crazy, man. 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
1: Don Toliver right here on your favorite station. My name is DJ Pub Dog. He was on my top 30 countdown show. What was the first job that he had and what happened? Check it out.
2: My first job before music was Chipotle.
1: Chipotle?
2: Yeah. Okay. And they fired me because I couldn't roll burritos.
1: Yo, dude, those are the hardest burritos, man.
2: Bro, I was like, it was mad because I really wanted to keep the job because I was like on my little summertime hustle. And it's like, I would have a real like stinky attitude because like when people ask for a burrito, it would be, I just didn't know how to do it. Like, it's sloppy, bro. Yeah, coming all sour cream coming out the side. Like, bean, it's like, it's terrible. It was embarrassing. And they would get mad at me because I would pass it on to the next person. And like, you need to learn how to roll burrito. Well, I mean, you see what's going on when I'm.
1: Right.
2: And then they let me go after a while, man. It was

The number one hit music station, JJS. Risk It All, Bruno Mars. I'm DJ Pup Dog holding it down. Thank you so much for hanging out with us. Check out his full album. A lot of good albums out right now. You can check that album out on that iHeartRadio app, or let me know some of your favorite ones so I can play it for you. It's at DJ Pup Dog.

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What up? I'm DJ Pub Doc. 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The more times you catch it, the better chances you have. 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Let's keep it going with some Bieber. Let's go.

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1: 935-1027 JJS. 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Your boy Pub Dog got you, all right? Keeping it going right now. Come on.

0: JJS, the number one hit music station. Echo, Daddy Yankee, and Shinsia right there. I'm DJ Pub Dog. I love that song right there. That whole FIFA soundtrack, it just sounds amazing. You can check it out on that iHeartRadio app, right? Let me know where you're checking us out from. Let me know what I can play for you. I'll be right back. Don't go anywhere.
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Obvious, Chris Brown right there. I'm DJ Pub Dog. 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

Morning with Tito Cucinos right here on 93.5 1027 JJS. What's going on? It's your boy DJ Pub Dog. Plus a bootleg Kev show every weeknight, 7 to midnight. 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Yo, logo.

JJS, the number one hit music station. What up? I'm DJ Pup Dog. 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Hit me up. I'll send you all the live listen links. Plus, I put up a lot of the YouTube and the TikTok interviews up. I cut them up and they're up on my YouTube and my TikToks. Find me up there at DJ Pup Dog. I'll be right back.

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0: On the couch with my favorite sinner. I was about to, but you convinced us. Should I decorate her walls or log off to Pinterest? 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

Morning, Zutino Cucino, 93.5 1027 JJS. I just might. I like that one. That's Bruno Mars' newest one. I'm DJ Pub Dog, holding it down. Get caught up with a lot of new music like that for free on that iHeartRadio app. Or leave a lock right here. I got the new, I got the classics, I got what you want to hear. Hit me up right now. It's at DJ.

93.5 1027 JJS. Bad Bunny right there, who's still breaking a lot of records, man. What's some of your favorite Bad Bunny songs? I came across the one with Drake and Party Next Door called Loyal. Man, that thing's still going.

0: The number one hit music station, JJS. Pull over right there from the homie Ludacris. He was on my top 30 countdown, and that song is not about a girl. It's about cars. Here he is talking about it.
1: See, that's what I'm saying. That's why I knew I liked you for a reason, Prep Dog, because you think outside the box. That's what I'm talking about, man. This is my love for cars, man. Even when I say, body shaped like a Coke bottle, that's my Kawasaki. That's my motorcycle, bro. I have a love for engines, wheels, everything that literally puts us in a therapeutic mode when we ride and listen to music. That's truly what this pullover is all about.
0: That is the homie Ludacris. If you ever miss an artist or on air with me, find me up on my YouTube and my TikToks and all that. A lot of the interview clips are getting chopped up over there and put over there. Hit me up. It's at DJ Pup Dog. I'll be right back.
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1: 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I'm DJ Pub Doc. 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Keeping it going right now. 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
1: DTMF, Bad Bunny right there. 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Big shots to Bad Bunny, all right? I'll be right back. Don't go anywhere.

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JJS, the number one hit music station. What up? 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Hit me up. I'll send you all the live listen links. Plus, I put up a lot of the YouTube and the TikTok interviews up. I cut them up and they're all up on my YouTube and my TikToks. Find me up there at DJ Pup Dog. Keeping it going.

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Morning, Zutino Cucino, 93.5 1027 JJS. Ever since you left me right there, I'm DJ Pub Dog. 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Come on.

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1: The number one hit music station, JJS. Rain Dance right there. Dave and Tens. I like that one. I just DJed for Dave not too long ago. Find me up on the gram. Check out some of the stuff I do when I'm not on air. Go hit that follow for your boy, too, at DJ Pub Dog. I'll be right back. 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
1: 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I'm DJ Pub Doc. 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

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Man, I need Olivia Dean right there. Got a chance to watch her a couple weeks ago. She is super dope live, man. 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I'll be right back.

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What up, man? 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

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Bruno Mars with I Just Might. 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Keeping it going. Come on.

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What up? I'm DJ Pub Dog. You get a chance to hear this Drake album yet? 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

0: 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Good flirts right there. Baby Keem, Kendrick Lamar, and Momo Boyd. Momo Boyd is a dope artist, man. She's on my top 30 countdown. If you ever miss an artist or on the show with me, man, hit me up. I'll send you a bunch of live listen links. It's at DJ Pup Dog. I'll be right back.
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1: Don Toliver right here on your favorite station. My name is DJ Pub Dog. He was on my top 30 countdown show. What was the first job that he had and what happened? Check it out.
2: My first job before music was Chipotle.
1: Chipotle?
2: Yeah. Okay. And they fired me because I couldn't roll burritos.
1: Yo, those are the hardest burritos, man.
2: Bro, I was like, it was mad because I really wanted to keep the job because I was like on my little summertime hustle. And it's like, I would have a real like stinky attitude because like when people ask for a burrito, it would be, I just didn't know how to do it. Like, it's sloppy, bro. Yeah, coming all sour cream coming out the side, like bean. It's like it's terrible. It was embarrassing, and they would get mad at me because I would pass it on to the next person. And like, you need to learn how to roll burrito. Well, I mean, you see what's going on when I'm
1: right.
2: And then they let me go after a while, man. It was sad.
1: That's when Don Toliver was on my top 30 countdown show. Hit me up. I'll send you that link, and I do.

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What up? I'm DJ Pub Doc. 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The more times you catch it, the better chances you have. 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I'll be right back. Don't go anywhere.

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Yes, AGs. 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He on the ground. 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

93.5 1027 JJS. That goes out to my girl Valerie. Happy birthday, mama. I'm DJ Pub Dog. That is my time. Thank you so much for hanging out with me all night. Let's chop it up in the meta world. 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Hit me up. I'll send you a bunch of live listen links right at DJ Pub Dog. Enjoy the rest of your Sunday. Have fun and be safe. Do not forget to spread love and be kind. Pub Dog, I am out.

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1: Hey, Panthers and Zara Larson, it's Strawberry on your Sunday Funday. I've got some French Montana, some SZA, and that Speed Demon by Justin Bieber, all after this. 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
1: Shout out to everybody on their gym flow, getting their summer body ready. Megan Thee Stallion said she's switching it up. 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

0: 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Before I give you some Kehlani, I want to drop some Kendrick on this playlist. Let's go.
1: God knows. I am
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1: So if you want to find out if your bestie is really your bestie, there's a friendship test that social media is calling two beers and a puppy. 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

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There's just something about when Drake and Sexy Red get together on a song, Cheetah Prince. It's Strawberry on your Sunday Funday. I got some J. Cole on the way. Also, I'm going to drop some Pink Panthers and Zara Larsson on you next.

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4: Yes, let's go. What up, man? It's your boy Pup Dog back in the driver's seat. Hope you had a great Memorial Day weekend last weekend. Just like that, end of the month, man. Got lots going on today. I'm going to be counting down the top 30 songs of the week. Right after song number 16, new artist, Summit. He's going to be on air with us. He's got this song bubbling.
5: Me,

0: Ida Summit and Tyler Yahweh. Summit's going to be on air with me after song number 16. I got celebrity birthdays going down. And right before the number one song, which is a little ways away, I do have that old school quick mix going down. Shouts to everybody rocking with us all throughout New England on Boston's Jam 94.5. Huge signal leaks into Connecticut, Maine, Rhode Island, New Hampshire. Shouts to my guy Dylan out there. We out in Corpus Christi on Hot Z95. Shouts to my guy Gino. Tag us up. Let us know where you're checking us out from. All right. Starting off the top 30 right here is Shaggy and Robin Thicke with Looking Lovely.
1: It's song number 30 right here on

Echo. I love that song. That whole project is really good. If you haven't heard Swae Lee's album, I know there's a lot of albums out there right now. Definitely go put that in your queue and check out that album too. It's great, right? Who's going to take that number one spot this week? Will it be Boss Mandela with Motion Party?

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Put those guesses in right now. It's at DJ Pup Dog. 28 songs till we find out. Let's do a birthday flashback for Normani. It's her birthday this weekend. Let's drop this classic one with Khalid right here. It's Love Lies. Come on.

0: on the road. That's a top 30 flashback right there. It's Normani's birthday this weekend. Let me know some of your favorite Normani records so we can rock one for you, all right? Drake getting into the countdown. I'm sure we're going to hear a couple of his songs from his three albums that he dropped a couple weeks ago. Here's Janice. Shut the F up.
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0: They're getting into the countdown. That song is everywhere. Janis STFU, which is, of course, Shut the F Up. Lotto is going to keep it going right now with Glorilla. It's Get Out My Face. Come on.
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2: She ain't even all that. Like, ain't even like that.

Glorilla right there, a couple of aggressive songs. That one's GOMF, which is Get Out My Face. And right before that was Drizzy Drake with Janice, Shut the F Up. Big congratulations to my girl Lotto. Welcome to new baby. That's what's up, man. That's our homie right there. We got 26 of the biggest songs coming up, but right now it's time for celebrity birthdays.

36. She shares her birthday with CeeLo Green, who turns 51. Normani, she turns 30 this weekend. The homie Waka Flocka Flame, he turns 40 this weekend. Azealia Banks, she turns 35. And the little homie Tyler Yahweh, he turns 31 this weekend. Monday, June 1st, Morgan Freeman, he turns 89. Tuesday, June 2nd, comedian Joe Coy, he turns 55. Shares a birthday with my pops. Happy birthday, Dad. Wednesday, June 3rd, Dave East, he turns 38. Thursday, June 4th, straight from the UK, Central C, he turns 28. Shares a birthday with actor Angelina Jolie, who turns 51. The homie Skip Marley, he turns 30. Grandson of Bob Marley. Friday, June 5th, actor, used to be a rapper, Mark Wahlberg, he turns 55. Super producer DJ Mustard, he turns 35. Let's do it up for Mustard right now. He's got so many classic records that he's produced. Let's drop this one right here. Come on.

0: legendary producer DJ Mustard. It's his birthday on Friday, June 5th. Let me know some of your favorite produced records by Mustard so we can rock one for you, all right? Keeping it going right now. Former number one song is Lil Uzi Vert with What You Saying. Come on.
1: It's song number 26 right here on DJ

0: saying Lil Uzi Vert, former number one song, still in the top 30. Let's see how long it lasts in the top 30. This countdown is your countdown from your downloads, your streams, your requests. I compile them up right here on your favorite station. We got 25 of the biggest songs coming up. Let's do a birthday flashback. It's Waka Flocka's birthday this weekend. Let's drop this classic one right here. It's No Hands. Come on.
1: Here's another classic.

Waka. It's his birthday this weekend. Let me know some of your favorite Waka Flocka records so we can rock one for you, all right? We got 25 of the biggest songs coming up. Plus, right after song number 16, we're going to do a new artist spotlight. His name is Summit. He's got this song bubbling with Tyler Yahweh.

0: That is Summit right there. He's going to be on air with me after song number 16. All right. Who the F is You from J. Cole is going to keep it going next. Don't go anywhere. We'll be right back.
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1: 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It's your boy Gary Owen bringing that brand new No Hard Feelings tour to Berglund Center October 1st. You've seen him on the big screen.
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0: 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I compile them up right here on your favorite station. Hope you had a great Memorial Day weekend last weekend. Just like that, we're in the end of the month, man. Half of the year pretty much done, man. Shouts to everybody rocking with us all throughout Maine on Hot Radio Maine. Every signal out there. Shouts to my guy Ryan DeLon. We out in San Diego on Jamma 95.7. Frankie V and Chino, what up? Big shouts to everybody rocking with us worldwide on Lit X Live. Shouts to my guy DJ Illegal. Tag me up. Let me know where you're checking us out from, all right? Mateli Rael is going to keep it going right now with Used to Love.
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0: that number one spot. Put those guesses in right now. It's at DJ Pup Dog. 22 songs till we find out. Let's do a birthday flashback for Central C. It's his birthday this Thursday. Let's drop this classic one with Drake right here. It's Which One? Come on.
1: Classic birthday rewind.

C right there. He's on there with Drake. It's Central C's birthday on Thursday. He's a big deal out in the UK, even in the US too. But in the UK, that dude is a monster, man. Keeping the countdown going is Wale and Leon Thomas with Watching Us. Come on. It's song number

0: That is Summit right there featuring Tyler Yahweh. Summit's going to be on air with me after song number 16. What was the number one song this exact weekend last year at this time? I'm going to play that for you right after this one from Ty Dolla Sign. It's Don't Kill the Party. Come on.
1: It's song number 21 right here on

0: In at song number 21, we got 20 of the biggest songs coming up. What was the number one song this exact weekend last year at this time? It was none other than K-Dot, who was running the charts. Here he is with Peekaboo. Yo, K-Dot, talk to him real quick.
1: Kendrick Lamar right here, you did.

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Flashback. That was the number one song this exact weekend 1 year ago. Who's going to take the number one spot for this weekend of 2026? 20 songs till we find out. Let's do a future hit real quick. FIFA soundtrack is pretty dope, man. It's got some pretty amazing songs on there. And of course, Shakira always has to have a song in a worldwide international soundtrack. Here she is with Burna Boy. Come on.

0: that soundtrack is definitely dope, man. There's one on there with Future and Tyla. Daddy Yankee got one with Shinsia. If you want any of those new songs from that soundtrack to be on the countdown, you got to download it, stream it, request it. Once it gets into the top 30, it gets right here on your favorite station, right? We got 20 of the biggest songs coming up. Drizzy Drake with Too Hard for the Radio is going to keep it going next. Don't go anywhere. We'll be right back.
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1: Let's go.
0: Yes, let's go. What up, man? It's your boy Pup Dog counting down the top 30 songs of the week. If you're just joining in, you're a little late. I already did 10 of the top 30 records. You're in at a good time, though. I got 20 of the biggest songs coming up. Plus, right after song number 16, new artist Spotlight. Summit, he's going to be on air with me. And right before the number one song, I do have that old school quick mix. Next week, coming a little earlier, I count down the top 30 songs of the week. Shouts to everybody rocking with us all throughout every signal in Pennsylvania on Loud Radio. Shouts to my guy Grooves and VJ out there. We're out in the LA Riverside area on 99.1 KGGI. Tag us up. Let us know where you're checking us out from, right? Drizzy Drake is going to kick it off right now with Too Hard for the Radio.
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0: 26. She shares a birthday with CeeLo Green, who turns 51. Normani, she turns 30 this weekend. The homie Waka Flocka Flame, he turns 40 this weekend. Azealia Banks, she turns 35. And the little homie Tyler Yahweh, he turns 31 this weekend. Monday, June 1st, Morgan Freeman, he turns 89. Tuesday, June 2nd, comedian Joe Coy, he turns 55. He shares a birthday with my pops. Happy birthday, Dad. Wednesday, June 3rd, Dave East, he turns 38. Thursday, June 4th, straight from the UK, Central C, he turns 28. Shares a birthday with actor Angelina Jolie, who turns 51. The homie Skip Marley, he turns 30, grandson of Bob Marley. Friday, June 5th, actor, used to be a rapper, Mark Wahlberg, he turns 55. Super producer DJ Mustard, he turns 35. Let's do it up for Mustard right now. He's got so many classic records that he's produced. Let's drop this one right here. Come on.
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0: right there, which she did it again. They got the video out. Tyla's been teasing her album. Looking forward to that, right? New Artist Spotlight with Summit is going down right after this one from Ye and Travis Scott. It's Father. Come on.
1: It's song number 16 right here on DJ Pup Dog's Top 30 Countdown.

0: and Travis Scott, almost in the top 15. This countdown is your countdown from your downloads, your streams, your requests. I compile them up right here on your favorite station. We're halfway there. We got 15 of the biggest songs coming up. Plus, right before the number one song, I do have that old school quick mix. But right now, let's stop down the countdown. New artist spotlight.
1: Straight from the 508 Summit. What up, man? Welcome in. Welcome in, man.
2: Thank you for having me.
1: Always seeing you around, man. Nice to see you have behind the mic today with me, man.
2: Hey, absolutely, bro. It's a blessing to be here for sure.
1: Every time I've run into you, you've never approached me about music, which is great. I love that. And you let the music do the talking.
2: Yeah. Well, it's a competitive market. I'm sure you meet a million artists a day. Sometimes what can separate you is just not being the one that's like, hey, check me out.
1: Yeah.
2: Just like letting let the music do the talking. So I think my approach has been mostly to be respectful of your time and like just being grateful to meet you and just as a human being first and foremost. And then if you ever do look into the music, that can only benefit me.
1: No, that's what's up, man. Thank you for doing that way. Because like you said, there's a lot of people that are always like, yo, I want to put on for my city. I think everybody does, you know, at the end of the day. And, you know, you got some crazy numbers going on, man. And I always tell my mixers that we have to let these artists put in some work because there's a fine line of a handout versus helping and versus enabling.
2: Mm-hmm.
1: You know, when you all of a sudden get played on Jam, and some people haven't put in that work and don't know what to do after that. You know what I mean? So there's a little criteria I have where let these artists put in some work.
2: Yep.
1: And then, well, of course we're going to support you, but you got to put in that first work. So you've done that, man. So good job, man.
2: Thank you very much, bro. I appreciate that. Yeah. Just in being a rapper too, like there's so many people who have like not stuck with it or just like artists in general, not even just rap, but like just people who don't stick with it. And then, you know, if you were granting them an opportunity that they weren't going to take advantage of or appreciate fully, then it would be a waste. So I like how you set the bar high and make artists like earn it.
1: Yeah, no, and I just want you to see put in the work, because if you get it, you know, we get a lot of, oh, I dropped the song, can we play it on Jam? And it's like, bro, what else do you have? I need to hear a project. I need to see what the station is investing in, you know, like, are we going to help you become what you really want to become, you know?
2: Yep.
1: So good job with that, man. We got Summit in here right now, 508. You got some big features. You connected with some big guys, you know, being in the game for a long time. How did some of those networks happen? Like a Method Man. Like how did you connect with the Method Man?
2: Well, that was through the legend Terminology. So
1: yep.
2: I know you're boys with him. Term and I did a collaborative album last year. It was called Made, 7-song project. On one of our songs was Ammunition, and it's basically, there's no hook to it. It's just me and Term just kind of barring up. And we wanted a big name feature on it, just one for that project. And Term having a relationship with Method Man and it being a perfect flow for him kind of just made it a no-brainer for us to reach out, at least to see if he would be interested. And luckily he was.
1: Nice.
2: Yep.
1: Yo, shout out to Term. He just dropped his, 60th album?
2: 60th album. Him and Royal Flush. It's called Royal Term. Shout out to my brother, Terminology.
1: Yo, he's been putting in work. Summit's in here right now. I kind of read about the I, but let's explain just in case. Your name is Summit, but on your logo, everything is capitalized but the I. So S-U-M and the lowercase I-T. Explain that.
2: It's just to symbolize, like, staying humble.
1: How does that symbolize that? That was the question I was
2: Okay. Yeah. So, like, instead of making yourself less than what everything else is, the I is the lowercase things, and the other letters are capitalized. So it's a way of like the I, as in me, staying humble and small.
1: Got it.
2: No matter, because Summit is a grandiose name, kind of like, you know, it's something that people hear and they think that, okay, it's like reaching the top, it's being the top or being the best or something like that. It's something that kind of balances that off, kind of tells who I am as a person.
1: Okay. So the Summit means high point.
2: The highest point.
1: Yeah,
2: right.
1: Yeah.
2: But within me, it's like staying humble despite that.
1: Got it. That's what's up, man. You got this new record out with Tyler Yahweh, man. That's my guy right here.
2: Oh, yeah, the encore. Yep.
1: True. Quick story. You know, Tyler, I was going to come to that studio session with you guys.
2: Oh,
1: he hit me up that day when he was in here, and he was like, yo, pull up to the studio. And I was like, all right, cool. Send me the address. Where did you guys record this at?
2: So Ripe Studios in Lowell.
1: In Lowell, yes.
2: Yeah.
1: I was in the studio, and then I was like, yo, bro, you going to send me this address or what? And he sends me the address. I was like, bro, I can't make it out to Lowell. I can't make it there right now. Like, I thought it was right here. Next to where I am.
2: Not realizing that it's Lowell.
1: He's like, so you're not pulling up? I'm like, bro, it's 11 o'clock at night. I have a wife now.
2: Yeah, it was late.
1: Yeah.
2: We ended up at the Encore until like 6 a.m. that night, too.
1: Yo, he's a gambler.
2: It was a crazy night. It was a wild night.
1: Yo, man, he's fun, man. He's a lot of blast. So how did you guys get together before we get into this record?
2: That was through one of the other videographers who's a part of the Right Tangerines team. His name is Shot by Nick, who had Tyler coming in to do their segment Ripe or Rotten. Mm-hmm. And we were just in the middle of like doing a studio session or filming something around that time. So he was like, hey, if you're going to be around, this is a song that we can put together for you. And we were able to do that. Worked out perfectly. Yeah.
1: No, you guys sound great on this. Let's get into it right now while I got you on. Go ahead and introduce it for everybody.
2: Hey, what up, everybody? This is your boy Summit, and this is my joint with Tyler Yao.

0: Encore. Tyler Yahweh is on there. It's funny how you called it the Encore because you guys actually went to the Encore afterwards.
1: Yeah, exactly.
0: And he's a gambler.
1: Yep. He was looking forward to going there after, bro. That's kind of how we kind of made sense to call it that for sure.
0: Yo, when we went to the Encore together, like he just sat down and he was not getting up for a while, man. That dude knows how to play. He likes to play.
1: Yeah, it was a great time, bro. We had a blast out there.
0: Nah, Tyler Yahweh is definitely a good vibe, man. I got to keep this countdown going. We're going to chop it up a little bit more. We'll put the whole thing up on the podcast. And I see you've been doing a lot of freestyle, so I'm going to see if I can get you to do a freestyle, but I appreciate you taking the time and jumping on air with your boy.
1: Thank you, Paul. I appreciate it, brother.
0: No doubt. We got 15 other biggest songs coming up, plus right before the number one song, I do have that old school quick mix. Kehlani and Usher with Shoulda Never is going to keep it going next. Don't go anywhere. We'll be right back.
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1: Kehlani and Usher did a couple of records together, and that's the one that came out. But when they first did their first record together, what did Usher say about that first record they did?
2: I don't like the song. And this was actually like one of the coolest things I've got to experience, because in saying he didn't like the song, he said, but I really believe in you as an artist. I really love what you do. This just means I want to get the right song. And this is me saying, let's keep pushing and let's keep writing until we find the right song, because I don't think this is the song that will showcase us the best. That was really inspiring to me. I went over, you know, to see and hear music, to see him and his wife and hear music like two more times after that. And we were sending a bunch of songs back and forth, and we were getting songs from other people, and we landed on the song, and I think it's great. I think he sounds fantastic. I think we both did the cool little like Usher rap sing thing in it. So that's my favorite part. And I overall just can't believe I have a song with Usher.
1: That is Kehlani. If you ever miss when Kehlani's on air with me, or if you ever miss when any artists are on air with me, make sure you find me up on my YouTube and my TikToks. A lot of the interview clips get chopped up over there. All right. Shout out to everybody rocking with us all throughout New York on Jams. Terry, what's going on? We out in Florida on 105.5 The Beat. Shorty and Quest, what up? Tag us up. Let us know where you're checking us out from, right? Bieber is going to keep it going right now with Speed Demon.
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0: my favorite song off that album that came out last year, and now it's one of your favorite songs too. A 7-spot move up, man. I'm DJ Pup Dog, counting it down right here on your favorite station. Hope you had a great Memorial Day weekend last weekend. Just like that, we're pretty much at the middle of the year. Who's gonna take that number one spot this week? Will it be Boss Man D-Lo with Motion Party?
1: What's your name, baby? You know you some fine. Where you going after this? Who you riding with? I don't wanna play with your baby. What's your number? I'm a bone, don't even waste your time.
0: Or will Don Toliver take that number one spot with this one? E80.

0: songs take that number one spot. Put those guesses in right now. It's at DJ Pup Dog. 13 songs till we find out. Rain Dance with Dave and Tebs is going to keep it going right now. Come on.
1: It's song number 13 right here on

right here on your favorite station. We got 12 of the biggest songs coming up. Let's do a birthday flashback for super producer Mustard. He's got so many records that he's produced, including this one for Tinashe. It's one of her first biggest hits right here. It's Two On. Come on. Classic birthday rewind.

Birthday Extra right there, produced by DJ Mustard. It's his birthday on Friday. That's Tinashe's song with Two On. Mustard's produced a lot of big records, man. Tag me up with some of your favorite Mustard-produced records so we can rock one for you, all right? Rick Ross, French Montana, and Max B is going to keep it going right now with Minx in Miami.

0: Buddy, former number one song, drops down to song number 11. His other song, E85, we haven't heard that yet. Let's see where that one lands. We got 10 of the biggest songs coming up. Let's do another birthday flashback for DJ Mustard. It's his birthday this Friday. He's produced a lot of big records, including this one for Rihanna, It's Needed Me. Come on.
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0: birthday flashback right there. Rihanna's the one singing it, but it's produced by Mustard. It's Mustard's birthday on Friday, and he's produced a lot of big records, man. Let me know some of your favorite Mustard-produced records so we can rock one for you, right? We got 10 of the biggest songs coming up. Let's do a future hit real quick from my guy Sean Paul. This dropped a couple weeks ago. It's magnificent. Yo, SP, talk to him real quick.
1: Hey, yo, I'm gonna tell you something, man. Real talk.

0: It's called Magnificent. If you want any of these new songs to be on the countdown, you got to download it, stream it, request it. Once it gets into the top 30, it gets right here on your favorite station, right? I got 10 of the biggest songs coming up, plus right before the number one song, I do have that old school quick mix. Bruno Mars with I Just Might is going to keep it going next. Don't go anywhere. We'll be right back.
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0: Yes, let's go. What up, man? It's your boy, Pup Dog, counting down the top 30 songs of the week. If you're just joining in, now you're super late, man. I already did 20 of the top 30 records. You're in at a good time, though. I got 10 of the biggest songs coming up. And right before the number one song, I do have that old school quick mix. You did miss out on New Artist Spotlight Summit. Next week, set those reminders. I count down the top 30 songs of the week. I will podcast this whole show up when the weekend is done, right? Starting it off, former number one song is Bruno Mars with I Just Might.

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Shouts to everybody rocking with us all throughout San Diego on Jamie 95.7. Chino and Frankie V, what up? We out in Hawaii on 93.9 The Beat. Jamie, what's going on? Tag me up. Let me know where you're checking us out from, right? Who's going to take that number one spot this week? Will it be Bossman Dilo with Motion

0: songs take that number one spot. Put those guesses in right now. It's at DJ Pup Dog. 8 songs till we find out. Let's do a top 30 birthday flashback for DJ Mustard, who's a huge producer, produced a lot of big records, including this one for LMA. It's Boot Up right here. Come on.
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0: She's the one singing it, produced by DJ Mustard. It's Mustard's birthday on Friday. That song is actually written by one of my homegirls, Grammy winner Joelle James. Artist Live, what up? Let me know some of your favorite produced records by DJ Mustard so we can rock one for you, all right? Boss Man D-Lo is going to keep it going right now with Motion Party.
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Motion Party, Bossman D-Lo right there, coming in at song number 8. I'm DJ Pup Dog, counting it down right here on your favorite station. Shout out to everybody rocking with us out in Wichita on Power 93.5. We out in the New England area on Boston's Jam 94.5. Huge signal leaks into New Hampshire, Connecticut, Maine, Rhode Island. Shout out to my guy Dylan out there. Tag me up. Let me know where you're checking us out from, right? French Montana's going to keep it going right now with Ever Since You Left Me. Come on.

0: F Me French Montana and Max B. Will that be the song of the summer, man? Who's going to take that number one spot this week? We're six songs till we find out. I got celebrity birthdays going down right after this one from The Baby. It's Pop That Thing. Come on.
1: 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Let it clap, let it clap.

couple weeks ago, still in the top 30. This countdown is your countdown from your downloads, your streams, your requests. I just compile them up right here on your favorite station. I got a future hit from Drake and Popcon going down in about 6 minutes, but right now it's time for celebrity birthdays.

CeeLo Green, who turns 51. Normani, she turns 30 this weekend. The homie Waka Flocka Flame, he turns 40 this weekend. Azealia Banks, she turns 35. And the little homie Tyler Yahweh, he turns 31 this weekend. Monday, June 1st, Morgan Freeman, he turns 89. Tuesday, June 2nd, comedian Joe Coy, he turns 55. Shares a birthday with my pops. Happy birthday, Dad. Wednesday, June 3rd, Dave East, he turns 38. Thursday, June 4th, straight from the UK, Central C, he turns 28. Shares a birthday with actor Angelina Jolie, who turns 51. The homie Skip Marley, he turns 30, grandson of Bob Marley. Friday, June 5th, actor, used to be a rapper, Mark Wahlberg, he turns 55. Super producer DJ Mustard, he turns 35. Let's do it up for Mustard right now. He's got so many classic records that he's produced. Let's drop this one right here. Come on.

0: birthday extra for legendary producer DJ Mustard. It's his birthday on Friday, June 5th. Let me know some of your favorite produced records by Mustard so we can rock one for you, all right? Five of the biggest songs coming up. Let's do a future hit real quick. Drake dropped 3 albums, breaking all sorts of records. Let's drop this one with Popcon right here. It's Amazing Shape. Yo, Drizzy, talk to him real quick.
1: What's going on? This is D-R-A-K-E. You're live in the mix with DJ Pup Dawg.

0: 30 Future hit right there. Amazing Shape, Drake and Popcorn. Drake dropped 3 albums. I like them all. If you like the rappity rap Drake, he's got that one for you. If you like the R&B Drake, he's got a whole album of that. If you like the club Drake, he's got that for you, man. Shouts to Drizzy Drake. We got 5 of the biggest songs coming up. Plus, right before the number one song, I do have that old school quick mix. Folded from Kehlani is going to keep it going next. Don't go anywhere. We'll be right back.
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0: Money right there. That song is breaking a lot of records. Still in the top five, man. Big shouts to Kehlani. We got four of the biggest songs coming up. Plus, right before the number one song, I do have that old school quick mix. Don Toliver is going to keep it going right now with E85.
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0: Tolliver right there. His other song, Body, was in the top 15. Last time Don Tolliver was on air with me, we talked about his first job and what happened. Check this out.
1: My first job before music was Chipotle.
0: Chipotle?
1: Yeah. Okay. And they fired me because I couldn't roll burritos.
0: Dude, those are the hardest burritos, man.
1: Bro, I was like, it was mad because I really wanted to keep the job because I was like on my little summertime hustle. And it's like, I would have a real like stinky attitude because like when people ask for a burrito, it would be, I just didn't know how to do it. Like, it's sloppy, bro. Yeah, coming all sour cream coming out the side. Like, bean, it's like, it's terrible. It was embarrassing. And they would get mad at me because I would pass it on to the next person. Like, you need to learn how to roll a burrito. Well, I mean, you see what's going on when I'm.
0: Right.
1: And then they let me go after a while, man. It was sad.
0: That is Don Tolliver right there. Earlier today, I had a new Artist Spotlight Summit. If you ever miss when artists are on air with me, find me up on my YouTube shorts and my TikToks. A lot of the interview clips get chopped up over there. I'll podcast this whole show up when the weekend is done, right? Former number one song drops down to number three. That means we have a new number one song coming up. It's Stateside right here. Come on.
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From your downloads, your streams, your requests, I just compile them up right here on your favorite station. Big shout out to Summit. He was our new artist spotlight. He's got this song bubbling with Tyler Yahweh.

0: 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I podcast this whole show up when the weekend is done.
1: I go by the name of DJ Pub Dog. Appreciate you hanging out with me for the last 3 hours. You can catch up with me and the squad. We got a YouTube page up and all that. 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Production assistants, Angelica, Gabby, FaZe, Lucas, and my guy Jack. And thank you to our syndicated partners at G Networks. And of course, thank you to you for rocking out with us. You are definitely part of the show from your downloads, your streams, your requests. I just compile them up. This countdown is your countdown. I always leave you off with a positive quote with Baby Keem getting that number one spot. Here he is talking to his fans in New York. I love this.
2: You a motherfucking creative. Don't let nobody tell you what you can or can't do with your art, man. This is living proof. I believe in that because you people right here, you human beings right here, man, help me do shit like that and go against the grain of what's happening, man. I get to do the music I want to do, you feel me?
1: All facts right there, man. If you're not creating art, let the artists do what they do and just enjoy it or don't enjoy it. You don't need to criticize it. Just let them do what they do, man. If you got a motivational quote that you saw this week or just having your phone saved up, tag me up in it. Let me know what station you're listening to me on and I'll shout you out if I run it, all right? I appreciate you hanging out with me. I go by the name of DJ Pub Dog. You can catch me on the air or up in the air. Either way, your boy Pub Dog is on his way up. Enjoy the rest of your day. Enjoy the rest of your week. Stay up, stay blessed. Do not forget to spread love and be kind. Pub Dog, I'm out. One love. Peace.
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1: We got Bad Bunny coming up next. Jackie requesting Bruno Mars, Risk It All, coming up here in a few minutes. 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
1: My entire feed right now on social media is just videos of Keke Palmer and Sean Evans. The internet wants them to be together so bad. So do I. All right, we've got some Pink Panthers, Zara Larsson, Kehlani Usher, new music coming your way, okay? Thanks for hanging out on this Sunday Funday, last day of May. Isn't that crazy?

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1: New music from Kehlani and Usher. That was Shoulda Never. So did you happen to hear Ariana Grande's new song, Hate That I Made You Love Me? That's off her brand new album, Pero, that's going to be dropping this summer. And she gave us a music video too. Justin Long is in it. So if you haven't seen it, do yourself a favor and check it out. I know the Arenators have seen it. We got some Drake, Travis Scott, and some Sabrina Carpenter coming up.

0: 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Olivia Dean coming up next after we take it back right here.
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1: Taking it back with some Drake. Good old dancing music from Drake. That's my favorite. We got Kehlani Folded coming up next, and Chris Brown with Obvious coming up in a few minutes.

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1: So happy that Bad Bunny is part of the Toy Story 5 cast, knowing that he is a big fan of the movies. Yes. I wonder how that came about. Like, did he ask to be part of this movie? Was he reached out to? I want to know. Somebody ask Benito, please. 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
1: So I needed a new show to watch. I know we are finishing Euphoria today, but I started Man on Fire on Netflix. It's been top 10 for a while. It's actually really good. It's a slow start.

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It's JJS. So what was it? Monday, Tuesday, Rihanna reposted a video saying she felt attacked because someone was saying that they feel bad for themselves because we don't have new Rihanna music. I really hope that is

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1: So Zara Larsson is teasing a collaboration with our girl SZA right here. 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
1: All right, hope you're doing good on this Sunday. 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I'm going to break it.

93.5 1027. It's JJS. New music from Drake. Appreciate you hanging out on this Sunday. Okay, yes, we have your chance to win a lot of money starting tomorrow because it's America's 250th birthday. And we're celebrating all the way till 4th of July with $250,000. You have a chance to actually win $2,500 towards a dream trip. But we're talking you visiting landmarks, national parks, iconic cities across the country. So if you want in, make sure to be listening tomorrow morning for your first chance to

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1: All right, shout out to Chris Brown. He's actually going to be on tour later on this summer with Usher. Probably one of the most talked about tours. I mean, both headliners, so I do not know what the dynamic is going to be. Are they going to go back and forth? Like, I'm just eager to see what happens, man. It's the weekend right here.

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1: Bad Bunny for your Sunday. What up? It's Visa on radio. Real quick shout out to all my folks enjoying their weekend. We're already here, you know, thanks to the 3-day weekend previously, right? Trying to get this lined up with whoever's in charge of making the rules. Like, we need 3-day weekends moving forward, right? I'm just saying, we feel better, we feel refreshed, motivated. None of this 5-day work week, right?

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It's VSON Radio 935-1027, JJS Lynchburg. 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
1: Bad Bunny for your Sunday. What up? It's Visa on the radio. 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Just hit that red little microphone button. I'll get it right here in the studio, all right? It's Neo right here.

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1: Leon Thomas, Chris Brown with Mutt. What up? It's Beast on radio. Big shout out to Samantha checking in. I got your Bad Bunny on the way after this Big Sean E-40 turned up.
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1: Pink Panther is Zara Larson stateside. What up? It's Visa on the radio. Don't forget, man, tomorrow we got your chance to win your share of $250,000. Those keywords dropping tomorrow morning. You're going to hear them. You're going to enter into our website, and you could win $2,500, man. Coming up, French Montana, SZA, Canada.

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1: I used to think about immature things. 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

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Zodiac sign, it must be a Gemini moon, cause we about to go half. 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

0: Like Capture holding it down. That's Shane's Andre Jefferson Jr.
1: What it do, bro?
0: Friend of the show, our OG, TK Kirkland.
1: Who raised you?
0: Been on the road a lot of this year with Mike Epps, and he's hanging out with us up next, though. First things first, let's get into some brand new music. J. Cole, PJ, it's Legacy off the Fall Off. 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

0: It's the Bootleg Kev Show. That's James Andre Jefferson Jr.
1: What a do, boo?
0: This guy is a legendary stand-up comedian. He's currently wrapping up his arena tour. He's

0: tour with Mike Epps going all over the country.
1: Yes, this is my first comedy arena tour ever.
0: Ever.
1: Ever.
0: Obviously, you've been on arena tours with rappers.
1: With rappers. I normally tour with rappers.
0: How has it been, just the reception? And, like, obviously, it's different from, like, working, like, the Ice House in Pasadena.
1: Yes.
0: Or working improv.
1: Yes.
0: Or...
1: I had to pretty much adjust my time, because I'm used to it being about me.
0: Yeah.
1: And do an hour, do hour 30.
0: Yeah, and I feel like you are very much, the crowd is a part of your show.
1: Yes. And this right here... I had to adjust time, get used to the rhythm of trying to get everything into 15, 17 minutes.
0: Right. Yeah, definitely. I feel like on an arena tour like that, you got to kind of condense your full-time act. But look, TK, you are known for a lot of your life advice. We had a conversation we talked about on the radio recently about whether or not you would allow your lady or your man to be friends with someone of the opposite sex. What do you think about that?
1: No, that's uncomfortable for a man.
0: Yeah. Do you think there's a double standard on either side? Like, if a man has a friend that's a female that he goes and sees every once in a while?
1: It goes, what's good for the goose, as they say, good for the gander.
0: Right.
1: If I'm with someone, I wouldn't do that to her. And if a guy, his girl does that, then and he's against it, he should respect that. Or she should respect it and say, no, I can't do that because I respect my significant other. It's all about respect.
0: Yeah.
1: And making a person feel comfortable.
0: While we're talking about relationships, you've never been married. I wonder, is there ever a point in time where you regret the fact that you've never been married?
1: Hell no.
0: Or, like, you ever think, like, dang, there was, like, one that got away.
1: Any woman I've ever dated, because she could have been the one pretty much, right? But you got to sacrifice something in life for success.
0: Yeah, that's true.
1: You have to. I had to sacrifice relationships because there's no way I'm giving this up. For someone to have me in their life, they got to know that if I got to go do something, I'm going to go do it. There ain't going to be no other female involved. I just want to go do it, and I don't have to explain myself.
0: Right.
1: If I got to go to Paris, if I got to go to Berlin, I want to be able to go without someone saying,

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0: getting back to the music. Turn me up one time.
1: Let's go.
2: Let's go.
3: What up, what up, what up? It's your boy French Montana. You already know what it is, man. You're listening to my dog Boulet Kev Show since day -1. And

0: alien trace DNA.
1: Is this a real story?
0: Yes, this is a real story. The allegations have been made that they've been using Ancestry.com and 23andMe through a backdoor to find genes that are linked to aliens.
2: The CIA has some program to access the 23andMe and like whatever Ancestry.com databases through some backdoor, and that they are screening the entire, whoever signs up for these services, for a specific genetic variance from the normal Homo sapiens population, which the CIA knows to be the genetic marker of these Nordics. Mm. And they said, look, our children, especially our grandchildren, have no idea where they're from. We tell them stories about how, like, their grandparents are from Sweden or whatever.
0: That's a BBC report. I've been seeing Polymarket also post about it. I mean, listen, they've been just opening the floodgates with just alien just information and footage.
1: Hey, regardless of all this, y'all should listen to black people more. We've been telling y'all 23andMe was a scam. They sold the company, they sold the data, now they're looking for aliens. It's a lot of BS going on.
0: Craziness. Anyway, stay by your radio. Coming up, more of the Bootleg Cap Show. Of course, the No Cap News and a lot more right now, though. Let's get into some new music. Kehlani and Usher, man. This one is called Shoulda Never. It's on the Bootleg Cap Show.

0: Mike Kev Show holding it down. That's Shane's Andre Jefferson Jr.
1: What it do, Bo?
0: Yes, sir. Coming up, man. Everyone's talking about the number one song in the country. We played it earlier. Janice, STFU from Drake's Iceman.
1: Hey, Drake need the STFU.
0: Fans, I think, have figured out who Janice is.
1: Oh, Lord.
0: We're going to talk about it in a little bit. First things first, let's get into this one. The hottest song in the club right now. Young Miami, who just announced her tour with Boss Man D.

0: Look, I am a hater, but I ain't that big of a hater. If it's good, it's good.
1: Hey, I'm proud of my hating abilities.
0: Maid of Honor, horrible.
1: I hate it all.
0: Habibti, fire.
1: That one has some records.
0: Anyway, look, everyone's been talking about the number one.

0: this.
1: Wait.
2: Yeah, you said it right.
1: He tried to microwave a microwave.
2: Yes, he attempted.
1: Wait, so he put a microwave inside of a microwave?
2: Yeah, he got a bigger microwave, then put a smaller microwave on the inside, and it blew up.
1: Damn. This is definitely some tweaker activity.
2: It has to be. That's the only explanation here.
1: Oh, my goodness. That is a microwave inside of a microwave. He must have just been doing his own version of a white trash science experiment.
2: I wonder what he would do with an air fryer.
1: Could you air fry an air fryer?
2: Yeah, you'd probably be safer.
1: Mm,
2: but don't do that, children.
1: Anyway, stay by your radio. Coming up, more of the Bootleg Cap Show. Don't forget to follow James right now online.
2: At James Jefferson J.
1: If you like the No Cap News, you will love his Instagram and his TikTok. All right, we're going to get into some brand new music right now, though. Jhené Aiko and Swae Lee, who have such a great chemistry together. This is a new one off that Swae Lee album. It's called Mural. It's on the Bootleg Cap Show. Yeah.

0: royalties and pub too.
1: Where you at?
0: At the house with it, watching Santa's.
1: Who you with?
0: On the couch with my favorite Santa. I was about to, but you convinced us. Should I decorate her walls or log off to Pinterest? Never too late to meditate on emotional attachments.

0: the hell up out of here, y'all. Back at it next weekend. Appreciate everybody rocking with us. If you missed the TK Kirkland interview, go watch it on YouTube. We got a lot of dope stuff on there. Shoreline Mafia. Just did a dope interview with Prof. Did a full breakdown with my thoughts on Drake's Iceman as somebody who people might consider to be a Drake hater.
1: I don't think you're a Drake hater. It sounds like you're a Drake lover.
0: Anyway.
1: Where your OVO cap?
0: Never.
1: Okay,
0: never.
1: Okay, whatever.
0: Anyway, man, we're getting out of here. Follow the crew at Bootleg Kev.
1: At James Jefferson J.
0: You can follow our producer who's getting scammed by GoDaddy and his girlfriend who's 20 years his minor who will not move out.
1: Well, that is her GoDaddy.
0: At DJ Sam I Am. Gonna leave you with some new music right now. Trap Dickie, the latest signee from TDE. This is a Weezer flip. It's called LA Nights. It's the Bootleg Kev show.